0: funny. I like this shit. I mean, I like when I put pressure on me. This is, and I can tell if they're really serious or if they're,
1: you guys getting angry?
2: Damn it.

0: Bravo, bravo.
1: You get that played on BBC, man.
2: Yeah, man, motherfucker.
3: Apaçık radyo müzikleri.
4: That's what it says on the contract. Captain and Tennille and Muskrat Love. And now it's Bert Jansch and Rod Clements with a song for the summer called The Snows. Eh?

I've heard a lot of guitarists in my life which have inspired me to pick up the guitar and try and play it. And I've heard one who inspired me to put it down sharp and listen. Bert Jansch.

Okay, that was the title track from my latest album. It's a bit weird being here. This is my hometown, do you know that?

And I wrote a little tune that I called Mr. Crump, because Mr. Crump was running on a clean-up ticket. He was going to drive out gambling and drive out other things with which gambling was associated. So we made up a little song called Mr. Crump, and it went something like this.

we played that on the corner of Main and Madison, and it stopped the traffic. Stenographers danced with their bosses. Men ran up to the band to know what's the name of that, and we said it's Mr. Crump. We had to play it over and over and over. And Mr. Crump got elected. I put 67 musicians to work playing Mr. Crump. And then later I published this number, and I couldn't use Mr. Crump's name as he'd become the boss of Tennessee politics. So I changed the name from Mr. Crump to the Memphis Blues, which was the first blues published. And the Memphis Blues carried the first jazz break for the tenor saxophone.

0: are sick, so sick of all of that confusion. That's the time, you know, that's the time to come see me, Queen Jane.
1: Well, ain't no grave gonna hold my body down. Ain't no grave gonna hold.

0: I'm sorry, Mac. I forgot that.
1: Apaçık radyo müzikleri.
2: Hello, from the BBC in London, this is Tony Arthur with the best of British folk music in Folkweave. Today we've got some more music for you from the Cambridge Folk Festival, and the artist is Bert Jantz. Bert has always been unpredictable. In fact, the only sure thing is that his guitar playing is still legend in Britain. Every aspiring folk guitarist knows he's made it when he can play two consecutive bars of a Jantz instrumental. But for me, it's his singing. I don't know why or what it is, but I could listen to him for hours and hours. Today, Bert's working on stage with Martin Jenkins and Danny Thompson. Martin on fiddle and mandolin cello, and Danny, as always, on bass.

0: it again.
1: What do you want to sing for when the band's playing?
0: Don't let it end.
1: We're here to dance. Oh, it's my foot.
0: Kiss me and then, darling.
1: Whoa.
0: Do it again.
1: I'm ever so thirsty. They got any orange squash here?
0: Do it some more.
1: Well, I wish they'd play the creek, don't you?
0: More.

0: Apaçık Radyo Müzikleri.
1: We call these songs the oldies but the goodies. 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

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New York City is the place where they said, hey babe, take a walk on the wild side.

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I said, hey honey, take a walk on the wild side. And the colored girls say, dude.

Posh Gelden SA Akshamla, and welcome to another ripping, gripping edition of Connections. Well, this week, yes, it's as simple as that. We've got a collection of songs, even bands, can you think of any, that have got yes in or yes in some kind of form. So I've got to start with the ultimate yes. Can you guess what it is yet?

Well, that was a whole lot of yes. Hope you've enjoyed it, and brought you some positive vibes. Anyway, keep connected and stay tuned for Simon and Leo. Good night.

0: Merhaba, iyi akşamlar, ve hoş geldiniz, and welcome back to another edition of Tighten Up with me, Simon Johns, you...
1: Leander Johns.
0: And you...
2: Keita Richens.
0: Welcome back. It's your second appearance on the show. Do you remember the first time? You're racking your brains, I can tell.
2: Didn't, but was it at South Bank?
0: It was, at a museum, yes. I'm sorry, I'm super loud, I'm going to turn myself down. Yes, it was an exhibition we went to.
2: Yeah,
0: with you and both your kids, or just one of them?
2: I think just one maybe. Of them, yeah. Love day,
0: yeah. It was good. Do you remember? You were there.
1: Yeah, I do.
0: Yeah?
1: A lot of hands.
0: Yeah. Did you think it was good art or bad art? You had very strong opinions back then.
2: You did.
1: It was just art, I guess.
0: It was just art.
2: You liked bits of it, I remember, because it was like black art, science fiction based or something, wasn't it? There were some really amazing things, and then there were some slightly meh.
0: Well, some right or rubbish there was.
2: Yeah.
0: bit of egg phase, bit of student work. You've got to go for your egg phase, haven't you?
2: But there were these amazing horses. Do you remember the horses? Yeah, they were quite incredible, weren't they?
1: Yeah.
2: They were covered in like medals and medallions and stuff.
1: And then we went to that place with the carpet and got you a pillow.
0: Yeah.
2: Yeah.
0: Indeed, which is somewhere around the house.
2: And I got a photograph of you all lying on it.
0: Mm. That's true, yeah. That was the festival hall, the Purcell Rooms or something like that. Yeah, played a gig there.
2: Lovely.
0: Fab carpet. Okay. Well, let's do the first segment of the show. You know what it is, don't you, King of the Show?
1: Yes.
0: Does the guest of the show know what it is?
2: She does not, no.
0: That's because... Well, if you listened every week, you'd know.
2: Sorry. I thought you'd been taken off air. Okay. Don't know when that was.
0: Well, we might have been. We've just been doing this for like years and no one's told us that it doesn't exist anymore. Okay, so this is the first segment of the show and it goes a bit like this. Don't forget to...

0: Okay, so what's been happening in your week, King of the Show?
1: Not much.
0: No, because why not much?
1: Because we're off school.
0: Yeah!
1: Well, hey, I've been doing my homework and a bit of personal work.
0: What personal work? Are you working on yourself?
1: No, I'm working for myself.
0: Okay, you're not doing that sort of navel gazing.
1: What's navel gazing?
0: You know, people sort of, you know, they work on themselves. You know, it's the 21st century obsession, isn't it? To work on yourself. I've got to work on myself.
1: No, I'm not doing that.
0: No,
1: I wouldn't ever do that.
0: No,
1: I'm perfect.
2: Well,
0: I'm inclined to agree. You're not, obviously.
1: I'm joking.
0: I think as much
2: work in progress, all of us, aren't we?
0: I think we are. Yeah, yeah. I mean, you know, giving up. I think washing is enough. That's all you need to do. When you're working on yourself.
2: Yeah.
0: Maybe a bit of keep fit.
2: Yeah.
0: But none of this spiritual stuff.
1: Align your chakras.
0: Yeah, I don't know how to align my chakras.
1: There's one in your bum, isn't there?
0: Is there one? Is there a chakra in my bum?
1: I think there's a chakra in
2: as long as you're going every day, I think you're fine.
0: Okay. Well, if that's
1: stand
0: how
1: up
0: I
1: straight.
0: Align my chakras is by being regular, then
2: you're fine.
0: I'm fine, yeah. It's like absolutely pin sharp, my chakra.
2: Really?
1: Yeah.
2: Brilliant.
0: Regular as clockwork, I am. About 6:30 every morning.
2: Did that take work on yourself, or was that just natural?
0: No, I'm just blessed.
2: Brilliant.
1: Blessed by the bum chakra.
0: Yeah. Blessed with a regular bowel.
2: Yeah,
0: yeah, yeah. Apparently, once a day is considered to be normal. Twice a day is also considered, but also once a week. So the scope.
2: There's a really wide scope.
0: Of what's considered to be normal. Yeah, yeah.
2: This might be why you were taken off air.
0: I think probably. Yeah. Yes. Anyway.
1: Either that or the Rat Kings.
0: Yeah. Yeah. Definitely. Yeah. So what else has been happening in your week, King of the Show?
1: Well, Kida's here.
0: Yeah, that's true, yeah.
1: And Auntie Mandy was here.
0: Mm-hmm.
1: And the grandparents were here.
0: Yeah, that's right.
2: Wow, it's been busy.
1: And that's it.
0: Mm-hmm.
1: I've been doing...
0: That was it, wasn't it?
1: No. We've been doing the soundtrack for the film at school.
0: There you go, that's
1: and
0: another
1: And Dad
0: thing.
1: Did drumming.
0: Yeah, I did. And also, why were my mum and dad and my sister here?
1: For your birthday.
0: Because it was my birthday. So I get a special birthday shout-out at the end
1: and
0: of the
1: show. So does someone else.
0: Yeah. Who's that other person?
1: We'll have to say at the end of the show.
0: So stay tuned for the birthday wishes.
1: Yes.
0: I don't think that ever works. Do you think anyone's out there sort of thinking, I can't turn off
1: I
0: now?
1: I really wonder whose birthday it is.
0: Yeah, might be somebody I know. No, it's not someone you know. Unless your nene's listening.
1: Yeah, well, she stopped listening when we started playing heavy metal.
0: Yeah, that was
1: remember when we played Meshuggah and Slayer the whole episode and she like phoned in.
0: Yeah, yeah, and she had a bunch of guests around her house and they're like, oh, my grandson's on the radio.
2: And it was
0: heavy metal.
2: Yeah.
0: Meshuggah, I think it was. And Slayer.
2: That's what
0: you
2: just said.
0: Yeah. Yeah, he did just say that, didn't he?
1: I did, Dad.
0: Yeah. It's funny, I've got headphones on, but I can't hear a word that anyone's saying.
2: Oh,
0: no.
2: Interesting.
0: It's just for the look.
2: Yeah, okay. Yeah. Well, it looks professional.
0: Yeah, it does, doesn't it?
1: Yeah,
2: it does.
0: Yeah, and that's half the battle.
2: Yeah.
0: If you look professional,
2: you feel professional.
1: Fake it till you make it.
0: Yeah, there's always an app for that, isn't there? Or a rhyme. All right, let's listen to a piece of music. You've chosen quite an extensive playlist of recordings, some of which I had in my library, some of which I don't. But this one I did have in my library. It's David Bowie. Tell us about this track, guest of the show.
2: Which David Bowie is it?
0: It's Queen Bitch.
2: Oh, I love it.
0: Uh-huh.
2: So I'm a little bit obsessed with this because I saw him on the old Grey Whistle Test when I was young doing it with this amazing suit that it's quite a tight suit.
0: Yeah.
2: And it's dark and it's got like almost computer looking like lines and stuff on it.
0: Okay.
2: And it's just the coolest suit I'd ever seen. And I like the words and he's talking about you're all sassy and you're whatever, satin and black.
0: All right.
2: And I was obsessed with him and I had Hunky Dory and I played it all the time
0: That's
2: when I was young.
0: Great record.
2: And I loved him on the cover. And I think he's responsible for me loving clothes and loving dressing up and just dancing and not being shy and just doing what you want, and I love him for that. So yeah, despite the Nancy stuff in the past, I love him.
0: Yeah.
2: And this is just one of his great songs that he sang looking fantastic.
0: It's a banger and it goes a bit like this.

0: That was Queen Bitch by David Bowie, and that was from the album Hunky Dory on RCA Records in 1971, something like that, wasn't it?
1: No idea.
0: Our guest today is Keita Richards. She was recalling seeing him on, I think it would have been in the BBC Maid of Vale, wasn't it? With Mick Ronson on the guitar, and he had a blue acoustic guitar or something like that. Yeah,
1: very cool.
0: It's a wonderful piece of footage. Yeah. And it's going to have quite a sort of dangerous moment when they sing on the same mic. And it's like, ooh, scandalous at the time. I seem to remember. I think people have been scandalised by such minor things. But what a great song. Yeah, I love Mick's guitar playing. Mick Ronson from Hull. Do you like Mick Ronson from Hull?
2: I don't know who he is.
0: He was the guitar player. He died in a house fire.
2: Oh. The only guitar player ever. The guitar player.
0: He was the guitar player, yeah.
2: Yeah.
0: There are no other guitar players.
2: It's just variations of him.
0: Yeah. There's just a figment of your imagination.
2: We're just avatars of Mick Ronson from Hull.
0: Yeah. It's like, you know, the House of Cosby. Mick Ronson. It's good, isn't it? It's like solid. Yeah. It's got enough
2: sounds
0: sparkle.
2: Like, it sounds like a criminal name.
0: Mick Ronson.
2: Like a notorious bank robber.
0: Yeah.
1: But cooler, could have been a guitar player who died in a fire.
0: Yeah, really cool.
1: That is really cool.
0: And he had a sort of a mullet back when it was fashionable. Yeah. I saw a kid with a mullet.
2: It's fashionable again.
0: It wasn't good. He was like 8 or 9.
1: Both had mullets.
0: Mega mullet.
1: Oh, I quite like them now. I hated them back in the day, now I quite like them.
0: You've got a mullet, haven't you, basically?
2: Slight mullet.
0: Yeah.
1: Slight mullet, not quite. Yeah.
0: Mullet adjacent, I think you'd call that.
2: Mulletish.
1: It's also got curtains.
0: Yeah.
2: Like that I do.
0: Is that to hide your disgust?
2: It's to hide my pimply forehead.
0: Oh, you don't have a pimply forehead.
2: It's not that pimply anymore, but it used to be.
0: Seawater's good for pimply foreheads.
2: It is. Yeah. Funny we're going on the beach later.
0: Yeah, because we live in a beach town.
2: We do.
0: This town.
2: By the sea.
0: Oh, it's coming like a beach town.
2: All the restaurants have been opened up.
0: Yeah. All the Londoners have come down.
1: I have.
0: Yeah. You have? Yeah, you've come from London, yeah. Quite
1: North East London, yeah.
0: Yeah, Walthamstow.
1: Yes, it's much nicer here at the moment than it is.
2: Too much gentrification on the city block.
1: Yeah.
0: Yes, it's cooler down here, literally.
1: Oh, the breeze is so nice.
0: Yes, yeah. I was trying to recall the name of the phenomena.
2: Phenomenon.
0: Of what they call the hot patch over a city, and it's called something I can't remember.
2: Probably the hot patch over the city.
0: Yeah, I think there's a more scientific term than that.
2: Hot patches over the city.
0: Heat bubble or something like that, or a heat roof. I don't know, whatever.
1: Yeah.
0: It's bad.
1: Horrible.
0: It's bad. It's it's not nice.
1: This is much nicer. I'm enjoying this. I will be coming here at weekends.
0: You're always welcome. Come down. Yeah.
2: Come down, Red Molly, called Sergeant McRae.
0: So they've taken Mick Ronson for armed robbery. doesn't have the same ring, does it?
2: No, because you have to say Mick Ronson. Mick Ronson for armed robbery.
0: Mick Ronson for armed robbery. Yeah. Okay, let's have another song then. What's next? Oh, this is a family favourite, this one. It's The King of Rock and Roll by Prefab Sprout.
1: Yay!
0: That's a banger.
1: It.
0: You like that one, don't you, King of
2: Rock?
1: Yeah, it is a banger. Yeah.
2: Albuquerque.
0: Yeah, Albuquerque. What does that mean?
2: Albuquerque.
0: I know, yeah, but do you know what the origins of the word Albuquerque mean?
2: No, because I'm not Albuquerquean, am I?
0: Is that the word for somebody who lives in Albuquerque?
2: Albuquerque.
1: An Albuquerque.
2: Yeah. Not an Albuquerque.
0: Anybody out there who's from Albuquerque can tell it. Right, send us a letter.
2: Holler.
0: Yeah. Yeah, they can holler like Americans do, yeah.
2: Yeah.
0: Plenty of Americans.

0: Uruguay France match was disgusting. The refereeing was awful. They just came out trying to kill people. I mean, they were just dirty. They were
1: French?
0: Just really dirty. No, the Paraguayans.
1: Oh, wow.
0: The Paraguacs.
1: The Paraguacs. The Naughty. Yeah. Fouling, were they?
2: Paraguayans.
0: They were fouling the frogs.
1: Any red cards?
0: Center. No red cards, but three yellow cards for France, but none for Paraguay.
1: That's disgusting.
0: Was outrageous.
1: Did they reverse the yellow cards?
0: No, they didn't reverse anything.
2: Why would they?
1: Because Macron knows what rules are in sport.
0: Yeah.
2: Papa Macron.
0: No, it's been quite amusing.
2: Papa Macron.
1: You're my apoos now. And then the disgraceful behaviour of the president in interfering in the result of the America match against somebody. Who was it against?
0: Belgium got them out in the end, didn't they?
1: They did,
0: because they were fired up. But who were they playing? I can't remember.
1: Somebody.
0: But yeah, and they managed to get their red carded player brought back on.
1: Yeah, and then they lost.
0: And then they lost. Well, of course they lost because they had a fire in their ass.
2: Are they still
0: the Belgians?
2: Yeah. Are they still in the tournament?
0: No, no, no.
1: The Americans
0: by Belgium.
1: They're gone. Belgium.
0: Hooray!
1: It was a decisive, a swinging victory. 4-1. That's not bad, is it? That's a big tally.
2: Big numbers.
1: Big numbers, yeah. From such a little nation.
0: We've got a big one on tonight.
1: We have, yeah. We're going to go and watch it.
0: We are going to go and watch it.
1: Watch the sport ball on the television at the I'm laying on a bit thick. I enjoy watching England.
0: You'll enjoy it. We'll have fun.
1: We can throw our beers and pizza in the air when they...
2: And then go, wahey!
1: Yeah, wahey! And then we can
0: sing Hey Jude at the end.
1: Yeah.
0: Hopefully.
2: Hey Jude.
1: Is that sung when we win?
0: Well, because we've got Jude Bellingham.
1: Oh, okay.
0: And he saved our life a few times recently, yes. So we can sing that. Yeah. Unfortunately, we might also have to sing some Oasis, which is a bit depressing.
1: That's not going
0: to
1: happen.
2: Maybe.
1: That's not going
2: to
1: happen.
2: You're going to be the one to save me.
0: No, we can leave before that. Because I don't like that either.
1: No. Well, you know, the Oasis are the... band we like to hate the most, don't we?
2: Oasis.
0: We're good.
2: I'm
0: a good company.
2: Oh, yeah, I did.
1: They're the worst band that ever existed ever.
0: Yeah, they are.
1: Yeah.
2: I did a music quiz at school on the last day, and I got all the Oasis answers right and all the Blur answers right.
1: Good.
2: Yeah.
1: You got all the what answers right?
2: Oasis and Blur.
1: Blur were just a better band all round.
0: They were.
1: They look better. Yeah. They're more good looking as men.
2: Better music.
0: Better musicians.
2: Better comedy.
0: Better
2: people.
0: All art has to have a bit of comedy in it, I think. Exactly. And so, I approved of Blair.
1: Yeah, definitely.
0: I did not approve of Oasis.
2: Yeah. Oasis.
1: They both got spectacularly bad names, but I mean...
2: No, Blur's a good name.
1: It's okay, but Oasis is terrible. It's like because it's a fruit drink. It's a clothes shop, and it's like somewhat arrogant to think that they are an oasis in a desert of bad music.
0: Well, they're such wankers, aren't they?
2: I think they're.
0: I say wanker?
1: Yeah, you can say wanker. Yeah. Okay. Yeah. No one's actually listening. So.
0: Okay, that's fine.
1: Yeah, and if they were listening, they'd be Turkish. I don't know what wanker means. So
2: wanker.
1: Oh, you said it. We're going to get banned now. All right, let's listen to Prefab Sprout. This is the King of Rock and Roll.
0: Yay!

0: Albuquerque.
1: That's a weird song. I hated it at the time.
2: Oh yeah, but it's funny, isn't it?
1: Yeah, no, it's good though, isn't it? So it's in the cold light of mature adulthood. It's actually a really brilliant song. It's very well put together, and they're very talented musicians, and the lyrics are kind of quite amusing and sophisticated. And I would call that sophisty pop. Dun, dun, dun. Yeah. Yeah, so yeah, like it. Yeah, but as I said, I would have hated it back in the day when it came out in the '80s.
3: You're old, Simon.
1: Yeah, I'm old.
2: I love the '80s though, the mix of like really good music and then utter tripe.
1: Oh wow.
2: But it was really fun utter tripe in a way. Well, not all of it.
1: No, some of it was just
2: the Birdie song.
1: Yeah, and you know, Joe Dolce. Shut up in your face.
2: Oh my god, yeah, I forgot that.
3: Joe Dolce.
1: Yeah.
3: That's a name and a half.
1: Yeah,
2: but like, I still really like a lot of absolute trash, like Kid Krull and the Coconuts. Will always get me in a good mood.
1: Yeah, good songwriting is good songwriting, though, isn't it? Yeah.
3: Yeah.
1: But Bucks Fizz.
2: Yeah, no.
1: Oh, mad.
2: And that whole Stars on 45 craze where I was like that. But that they do that now. So I've been to a couple of like day ravey type things recently, and they'll play each song for 30 seconds. It's just like listening to a Stars on 45 thing. It's horrendous.
1: Oh, that's so bad. Do you have any inkling of what we're talking about?
3: No. I don't want to.
1: They used to make records made of other people's records. But like
2: 30 seconds
1: like
2: of each song.
1: Jive Bunny.
2: Yeah. And they'd mix... I mean, they didn't mix them together. One would just stop after 30 seconds and then they'd put another one on. And you'd buy a single of this. Yeah. Like, I mean, I didn't. I'm sure you didn't.
1: No.
2: But people did.
1: No.
3: Sounds buns.
1: It was complete rubbish. Yeah.
2: Yeah.
1: And it even had its own parody, which was Star Turn on 45 Pints. Pump Up the Bitter. Do you remember that one? Pump Up the Bitter. Yeah. You don't get novelty singles like
2: this. You don't.
1: No. That was the rich decade for novelty singles.
2: It was. And the 90s too. I've just suddenly thought of Gary Clayle.
1: Yep.
2: Beef. How low can you go?
1: Yeah, nice. Yeah.
2: With a cattle cry. Yeah. Death row. Do you remember that?
1: Yeah. Unfortunately, I do. Yeah. There's some real crackers at it. It's, you know, it's Klingons on the Starboard Bow.
2: Oh, yeah.
1: Yeah. That's really good.
2: Good one.
3: Well, isn't...
1: 2 pints of lager and a packet of crisps, please.
3: Isn't... Yeah. I am a Zoider drinker.
1: Yeah.
2: Was good.
1: That was good, yeah. The Wurzels. We genuinely like the Wurzels.
3: Yeah. They're very good instrumentalists.
1: They are. Yeah. Good singers. Yeah. Nice. I like them.
3: Yeah.
1: I had a small collection of novelty singles from the Aces, but I've lost it somewhere in the ether. But yeah, it was, I had some
3: that's real, what they all say.
1: Super ones in there.
2: I met Yashi for lunch recently because she was working at a post-production house near the British Museum. And we popped into, Oxfam bookshop, but it's got records and it had loads of singles and we were going through them and she found some really good ones and they had a couple of Stars on 45 and they had like, but that it was a really good place to go to kind of just look through a weird mixture of
1: total junk that
2: obviously people have cleared out their parents' houses and just dumped it all there.
1: There's got to be some way of recycling that into something more sustainable, isn't there? Other than just clocks. You just do that with your records, put a clock in it. Yeah. All that energy.
2: Yeah.
1: Locked up, all that carbon locked up in rubbish music. Maybe that's what we should do. We should make kind of like, turn carbon.
3: No, never delete rubbish music.
2: Yeah.
3: Never delete
2: like
3: any
2: books,
3: music.
2: Isn't it, really? It just feels wrong.
1: True enough. Yeah.
2: You can get yourself pressed when you're dead into a record now.
1: Oh, really? I might get that done.
3: I'm going
2: to like
3: that.
2: To be hunky dory.
1: Yeah. I might get you turned into a record. Before you do.
2: You're planning on studying around when he dies.
1: Yeah.
2: That's why you're not feeding him.
3: What song?
1: Probably something like Taylor Swift, something like that. Something really good.
3: End it, Dad. End it. Don't even talk to me anymore.
2: My heart is in a jam.
3: No.
2: Don't touch the ground.
1: I must say.
2: Yeah. My head goes round and round.
1: Is that one of them?
2: No, it's not. It's somebody awful from the 80s. But whenever I think of a terrible, terrible record. That's boo boo boo boo. It feels like I'm in love.
1: Oh boo-boo, yeah, yeah, yeah.
2: Boo boo boo boo.
1: Oh yeah, that's I can't remember who that is now.
2: Oh baby, I used to know who that was too, but it's just like the epitome of a terrible record.
1: It's not Sarah Brightman, is it?
3: The epitome.
1: Sarah Brightman, she was bad, isn't she?
2: Yeah.
3: Starship bad. Pooper.
1: Starship Pooper. I lost my heart to a Starship Pooper. If only it had gone like that, it would have been a significantly better song.
3: It'd be nuanced.
1: Yeah,
3: it'd be artsy.
1: Yeah, the 80s wasn't a decade of nuance.
2: No.
1: Nor is the 2020s, frankly.
3: No, it is. Is it really?
1: Go on.
3: Black Country, New Road.
1: All right, yeah, go on. Give it to us straight.
3: Show me the place where he inserted the blade. And that one's really good.
1: Okay. Are you Gen Z?
3: I'm Gen Z. Yeah, I'm right on the cusp.
1: Of what? Gen Z?
3: Gen Z and Gen Alpha.
2: Hold on.
3: Gen Alpha's the new Gen.
2: Ass, isn't it? Gen Alpha?
1: Yeah, it's rubbish. It should be Gen Omega. The last generation.
3: No, because we're going by Latin letters. Gen Omega would be like the sixth. No, Gen Zeta would be like the sixth.
1: Oh. Yeah, it still should be Gen Omega, though, shouldn't it? Like the end times.
2: Yeah,
1: it should. There's not going to be any more kids after that.
3: Kid A.
1: Yeah. Like the Omega Man. Seen that? You seen that film?
3: No, what's that?
1: It's with Charlton Heston. It's good. He's like the last man on Earth, hence being called the Omega Man.
2: I love him. Yeah, he's great.
3: Stupid name.
1: No, it's a good name. You don't know what a good name for a film is. What do you think? You think Saving Ryan's Privates is a good name for a film?
3: I don't think Saving Ryan's Privates is a good... When did I ever say Saving Ryan's Privates is a good name for a film?
1: You just said it just then. You're not going to win this game. Let's have some more music. It's going to be... Oh, it's Fleetwood Mac. Yeah. Fleetwood Mac. We love this song.
2: I didn't pick any Fleetwood Mac, did I?
1: You did. You picked Songbird.
2: Of course I did.
1: Sung by Chrissy, written and sung by Chrissy McVie.
2: Yeah.
1: Who I think she's the better singer. I mean, the other one, whatever her name was.
3: Oh, man.
1: And it goes a bit like this.

0: the late, great Chrissy McVie singing Songbirds from the album Rumours on probably Warner in probably 70s, 72, something like that. Yeah. The late, great. She died, what, 4 years ago?
1: Yeah, not yeah. long ago.
0: She wasn't that old either. Was she like 70-something?
1: No, she's lovely.
0: Yeah, yeah, very wonderful voice. I like her a lot. And that's Leo's favourite song, isn't it, King of the Show?
2: I hate it.
0: No, you like it more than any other song ever recorded.
2: Stop.
0: That's true.
2: Get help.
0: You
2: it's
0: were saying.
2: Horrible. It's buns.
1: Why? It really
2: it's
1: is
2: absolute
1: not.
2: Booty. No,
0: it's not. It's good. It's a good. Yeah.
1: Great song. Listen,
0: that was a proper Turkish tart, that was.
2: To you. Yourself.
0: Come on. I want a more technical critique. You can't just say it's buns. Why is it buns?
2: I dislike it. I think her voice it doesn't match the song. I don't think the instrumentation matches the song. It's annoyingly written. Like the structure and the lyrics and the melody just irk me. Right? You constantly playing it and making mum do it with
0: real,
2: you.
0: That's the real reason.
2: Yeah. I also hate the song for what it is and also the experience around it. It's just annoying and I hate it because, like, the melody is another score. I hate it. It's bad. I dislike it.
1: Brilliant. Teenagers are Brilliant. So weird.
2: Yeah. No, but I like other Fleetwood Mac songs. I love other Fleetwood Mac songs.
0: I haven't seen you this riled up during the show for a long time,
1: Quite
0: Keith.
1: That's
0: what the listener comes here for. That's the kind of quality content that we like.
2: I'm being used.
1: Can we do more of that? Yeah. What else wouldn't you like?
0: I don't know anything. It's random. It's hard to say.
1: He's not going to like Kirsty MacColl much,
0: no,
1: is he?
0: Like that. No.
2: Just like the soulful white woman singing. I can't handle it.
0: All right, okay. Oh,
2: interesting. Like soulful women. White man is even worse.
0: Oh, yeah. Okay. Name a soulful white man in an equivalent.
2: Well, what's his name from the Rolling Stones trying to be all like bluesy soulful?
0: Oh, yeah.
1: Wild Horses.
0: Yeah,
2: that.
0: Sir Mick Jagger.
1: Doing Wild Horses.
2: Yeah. Unless you're an American white man, you can't do it.
0: What about Michael Bolton? He's pretty horrible.
2: Who's Mark Bolton?
1: He's awful.
0: Michael Bolton, he had a mullet, didn't he?
2: Bruce
1: he had
2: Bolton.
1: Worse than a mullet. Yeah. He had like that long...
0: Yeah, like a sort of
1: like
0: a cape.
1: On his hair. It was horrible.
0: Yeah.
1: Yes,
2: caftan.
0: Hair poncho. Yeah, nasty. Mum's got a caftan.
2: Yeah.
0: Auntie Mandy sent it to her in the post.
2: Caftan.
0: Yeah. Yeah, from the calf. All right, okay. Well, we've got the...
1: What's happening now?
0: Let's play something you might actually like. What is...
2: No, I don't like Ramones either.
0: No, you don't... I mean, really?
2: What? I hate Ramones.
1: Oh, I'm really enjoying this. This is great. Can I come here every weekend and annoy Leah?
0: Yeah, you can, yeah, definitely. All right, well, put it on then, King of the Show. Let's get it... Cue it up.
2: And
0: it
2: goes a bit like this.
0: Yeah, it does.

0: as one does.
1: I love that tune.
2: Yeah.
1: Ba, ba, ba, ba, ba.
0: Just straight cheeks.
1: What, is that the same as buns?
0: Yeah. Buns are cheeks.
1: Are they, buns are cheeks. So it's not buns as in like bread rolls.
0: It's buns as in booty cheeks.
1: Okay. What did they call a bread roll in Cornwall?
2: Bap.
1: A bap, okay.
2: Mm-hmm. I think, or a bun.
1: Yeah.
0: They call them baps here too.
1: Yeah, bap. That's a southern thing, the bap, yeah.
0: Mowgli bap.
1: Stotty cake, I've heard that. That's a northern
0: bap to the future.
1: That's a weird one, isn't it?
2: Roll.
1: Roll, yeah. Dinner roll. Yeah. What do you call an alleyway between two houses?
2: Dog shit.
1: Yeah. That tracks, yeah. Or twittern, we call it round here, don't we?
2: A what? A twittern?
1: A twittern, yeah. Yeah. Mm. What about a road which is completely grown over with trees and looks like a tunnel in the country?
2: A road.
1: Okay. We call them hollows.
2: Oh, it's all, I mean, they're all like that in Cornwall, so
1: yeah,
2: it's true just
1: enough,
2: a road,
1: yeah,
2: isn't it?
1: Dorset. What do you call somebody...
0: Are you trying to distract me from the fact you just played me Ramones?
1: Yeah, exactly, yeah. What do you call a person who's not from Cornwall?
2: Emmett.
1: An Emmett?
2: An Emmett.
1: Oh, interesting, we call them Grockles.
2: Grockles.
1: Yeah, Grockles, not Emmett. From... Emmett. Wow, that's weird.
2: Bloody Emmetts.
1: Do you know what the origin of the word Emmett is?
2: I don't. I have got a Cornish dictionary at home.
1: Oh, cool. Is it an actual Cornish word?
2: I think so.
1: Do you know any other Cornish words?
2: I don't.
1: Okay. Do you know any Cornish words, Leo? Probably Emmett.
0: I know fingering hoe is a place in Cornwall.
1: Okay.
2: Is it?
0: Yeah.
2: Never seen that.
1: Huh? Mm. That's because you're an Emmett, you know that kind of stuff.
0: That's what we tend to do.
1: They don't need to know.
0: Emmett the Frog.
2: Because nobody would go there.
1: No. It's just not funny. Yeah, Grockle. That's what we call them.
0: Non-Dorseters.
1: Yeah. Non-Deveners as well.
0: Non-Deveners. Yeah,
1: like a pan-southwestern. Apart from Emmett, which is Cornwall.
2: Yeah.
1: Yeah. Anyway, yeah, this is compelling radio, isn't it?
2: Isn't it? Aren't you glad you invited me?
1: Yeah, very. Yeah. No, it's, yeah. Do you know anyone who does speak Cornish? Leo's the linguist, so.
0: I am.
2: I don't. I mean, they've got it more on buses and stuff now. Right. They'll have they'll have Cornish writing around the place because they've been trying to kind of do a resurgence. But it's so lost now that it's not going to come back.
1: No.
2: You know, it's just touristy really now, isn't it?
1: What does it resemble? What's its...
0: It's Celtic. So like Brythonic Celtic, related to Welsh.
1: Right.
2: Yeah. And also Cornwall in Brittany. So there were times when I know that in Cornwall they didn't like the English and so they had a lot more trade with people from Brittany.
1: Okay.
2: So it's quite similar to the Cornwall from...
1: Yeah. Does anybody like the English? Anybody? Not really.
2: Only when we're playing football.
1: No. I mean, you know, as a
0: Jonathan.
1: Nation, as
2: no.
1: English people, is there any other... I don't think anyone like or maybe the South Africans like us, perhaps.
2: Maybe. It's weird that there's Anglophile as a word, even, isn't it?
1: Yeah, and still we're really unpopular globally. Yeah. Weird. Like, you know, people really like Welsh people. And deservedly so, they, you know, they're
2: and Scottish people.
1: Yeah, like, you know, I love Scots and love Irish people. No one ever says, I really like the English.
2: No.
0: Unless you're an American.
2: Oh
0: my God, you're from England?
1: Yeah, they don't really like it.
2: Like, no, they just like the accent, don't they? They just find it sexy.
1: Yeah. Weird.
0: Stupidly so. If you get some random guy from like Liverpool, do you think he could woo any random American?
1: Yeah. Because Liverpudlians can woo anybody. They're known for it globally as being the woo capital of
0: the
1: world.
0: They're party animals.
1: Yeah. Yeah. Chicken in a can of coke.
0: Okay, lads. What's the best place to get chicken in a can of coke?
2: I don't really like that accent.
1: It's quite sharp sounding, isn't it?
2: Yeah, I don't. Yeah. It just sounds a bit silly.
1: Yeah.
2: I really like a northern accent though. I like a kind of 999.
1: What's your thickest Cornish accent? Can you really lay it on?
2: Oh, it's blown oodie up here, isn't it?
1: That's brilliant.
0: Jesus. That's like, I didn't get a word of that.
1: Up here, I think I've got that.
2: It's blown oodie up here, isn't it?
0: It's
2: blowing an oodie up here, isn't it?
1: It would be like a storm, wouldn't it?
2: He's blown a oodie up here. Yeah.
1: Wow, that's brilliant.
2: Rory.
1: Brilliant. Okay, let's have some music. It's another instrumental, another band you're not going to like. Is it?
0: No, I'm fine with these guys.
1: OMD?
0: Yeah, I like them.
2: OMD.
0: Oh, my days.
1: Okay. Which track is it, King of the Show? Oh, no, I should ask guests of the show. What track is it? Why have you chosen this
2: Souvenir.
1: One?
2: Souvenir.
1: Okay.
2: Because they were the... So I was obsessed growing up with David Bowie and that whole kind of flamboyant thing, which I loved. And then I got really into just sitting in my room and listening to John Peel really late at night. And then I got you know, through teenage, got into the more kind of electronic music, and they were the exact opposite. They just looked like they worked in their dad's accountancy firm, and they played tennis at the weekend.
1: Yes, they did.
2: And they just were such nerds, but their music was so lovely. It was just so beautifully melodic, and
1: that's true. Yeah,
2: and I just liked that complete difference. Somehow.
1: Yeah, they were definitely dorks. You've ever seen Andy McCluskey dancing?
2: Yeah,
1: it's like stop it.
2: Shuddery.
1: Yeah,
2: but
1: it was quite controversial.
2: And it's so lovely song.
1: Yeah.
2: And also, if you get an earworm of anything else and you play any OMD song, it goes immediately because the OMD is stuck in your head forever.
1: A wormicide.
2: Yeah,
1: interesting. I'll try that next time. We get a lot of earworms. In fact, most of our playlists are earworms, aren't they?
2: Yeah, just play a bit of OMD and it'll go.
1: Nice. Yeah. Okay, and it goes a little bit.
0: Not like Sunflower River Blues.
1: No.
0: Like this.

0: Souvenir by Orchestral Maneuvers in the Dark, who my sister saw once in the Southampton Odeon.
1: In
0: 80 something, Fast Asleep, yeah.
1: Oh.
0: Yeah. She was great. And then she got into Marillion.
1: Weird switch.
0: Yeah, yeah.
2: We love Marillion.
0: We went to see Fish's last UK concert.
1: Is your sister older than you?
0: She is, yeah. She's 5 years old.
1: So did you get a lot of your music taste from your sister?
0: Oh, absolutely. Yeah, yeah. She's absolutely instrumental.
1: Yeah. Yeah.
0: But because... I mean,
3: instrumental.
0: Yeah, good one. Yeah, thanks, Dad. She was like... She'd have like tapes with, you know, the Smiths on one side and like Big Black on the other side.
1: Yeah.
0: And
3: Big Black?
0: Yeah. Well, like the Circle Jerks or something like that. And because, you know, it was like presented as, well, my sister likes it. So it's got to be equally good. There was no kind of...
1: Because I was like that as well with my sister. So my sister's got very kind of wide music taste because I was the same.
0: Yeah.
1: So,
0: So, you know, I've
1: I think
0: always...
1: Older right sisters.
0: From, yeah, definitely. Yeah. Right from the beginning, I had a kind of eclectic taste in music. You're the same. You used to like everything, all things and everything. Could never work out why you liked Dave and Ansel Collins, and then you also liked, you know, something else completely different.
3: I didn't know Auntie Mandy liked
0: Big Black.
3: Big Black and Circle Jerks.
0: Yeah.
3: I thought her.
0: I don't know whether she liked it, but she had a tape of it, and so I just assumed she liked it.
1: Yeah, probably liked it for a while, or she may have been given it by somebody else to listen to.
0: Let's listen to another tune because we're rapidly approaching the end of the program, so we've got enough time for a couple more. What's next on the Wheels of Steel guest of the show? I think it might be Kirsty MacColl. Why this one?
1: This one just made me so happy the first time I heard it on John Peel, I think. Mm. And it was just so silly and so lovely and so upbeat. And I hated country music at the time. And the fact that it was a bit countryish made me laugh even more. And I just love her voice. And
0: What a loss. I couldn't believe it when she died. Awful.
1: Awful, heartbreaking.
0: Yeah, and... she was trying to save one of her kids from drowning and then she got knocked in the air by a jet ski.
1: Yeah, and he... Yeah, speedboat, I think it was, wasn't it?
0: Yeah, that's right.
1: And they got away with it because they just paid people off. And awful.
0: Yeah.
1: But and I love... So her and Billy Bragg, and I just love Billy Bragg and the words that he wrote for her, for her version of New England is just amazing as well. And I love them both. And I met Billy Bragg.
0: Oh, yeah, there's a picture of you.
1: Picture of me looking like I have very special needs. but I just presented him with a prune crumble.
0: Right, nice.
1: And so I really liked the fact that I presented him with this prune crumble and spoke to the poetry man about pooing at the end of his tour. And that was really fun. One of the highlights of my life.
0: That's pretty good. Anyway, time for Kirsty MacColl. And there's a bloke down the chip shop who swears he's Elvis.

0: Kirsty McColl with There's a Bloke Down the Chip Shop Who Swears He's Elvis. What a wonderful tune and a wonderful singer and a great loss. And that was a banger, we might say.
1: It's a banger.
2: Was she American?
0: No, she was English. Well, I'm British. I'm not sure whether she's English. Ewan McColl's her dad, right? The folk guy. I think he was Scottish. So she might be Scottish. Yeah. She's from Britain. The British.
2: British when she wins, yeah. Scottish when she loses.
0: Yeah, exactly. Yeah, like Andy Murray. We've reached the end of the programme. Got one more song to play, but before we play that song, it's time for...
2: Shout-outs.
0: Who's your shout-out to this week, King of the Show?
2: John Day, because his birthday coming up.
0: Yeah, on the
2: Happy
0: 14th.
2: Happy birthday, big
0: Bastille
2: man.
0: Day. And you know, I get the birthday shout-out, don't I?
2: Yeah, you do. Yeah. Simon.
0: Who's your shout-out to?
1: Love Day and Yashi.
0: Of course. Who else would it be? The wonderful Love Day and Yashi. Big shout out to those guys.
2: Yes.
0: They should come on the programme.
1: They should.
0: They can phone it in or they can come down.
1: Yeah.
0: If they want to hang out for the weekend.
1: Down.
0: Yeah, that'd be great. And my shout out goes out to... who do I shout out to? Billy Bragg. How about that? And his Plum Crumble. Billy Bragg and his Plum Crumble.
1: Prune.
2: Billy Bragg presents
0: Prune.
1: Prune.
0: Oh, it's Prune.
1: Prune
0: Crumble. here's the last tune. I can't see what it is.
1: Steve Harley.
0: Yes, it is Steve Harley. Why do you choose this one, guest of the show?
1: Just because it reminds me of that whole kind of pub. What was they had a name for it, didn't they? The sort of pub band type thing. And it had that sort of ring to it. It was just a bit basic and lovely and no frills.
0: It's good.
1: I like it.
0: Right, brilliant. And so thank you very much for coming on your second appearance on the show.
1: It's been a pleasure. Thank you very much.
0: Thank you. And we'll see you back here sometime in the future.
1: Sometime soon.
0: All right. Goodbye.
1: Bye.

0: dig nylon cloth you are doing in my studio, sir?
1: It's just like say, Mr. T, you know, for go on, so, you know, sir. I man just come for beg you a little job, you know.
0: Mm-hmm. You can't do operating work, sir?
1: Why, right now, I can't operate, but I will cooperate with you. I will do anything.
0: All right, I'm going to show you. See the bass button, yeah? Forward the bass there, sir.

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Mm-hmm. 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You hear the bass, the way it sound wrong? 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All right, listen to the drum then. 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Right?

0: from Jamaica to Turkey, from Mikey J to Istanbul. This one, exclusive, played only by Ras Memo. Yeah.
1: High time.
0: Ras Memo, number one reggae DJ in this city.

0: hands, everybody, if you got what it takes. 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
1: Apaçık Radyo.

0: Salı günleri 12'de Apaçık Radyo'da.
1: Yes. 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

0: New Retro.
1: Okay, you're on fire now. 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
0: 80'lerin sentezlerine kozmik bir yolculuk. Hazırlayan ve sunan Batu Örçal.

0: and I gonna today teach you the story of Dobodob. Dobodob was created in a dungeon by a man called Slim Jim from the dungeon. But let's start with a definition by the man called Slim Jim.
1: I am the madman from the fucking dungeon. Musically mad, I come to give the lesson. To spliff when I can in a session. Now I am ready to give you definition. D-U-B-A-D-U-B. It's a motherfucking style that will boom the country.

the game. 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So listen now, each and every row. If you wanna play dobado, play low. D-U-B-A-D-U-B. 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D-U-B-A-D-U-B. Dobado versatile in all the party.

I am the madman from the fucking dungeon. Musically mad, I come to give the lesson. To spliff one eye again in a session. Now I am ready to give you definition. D-U-B-A-D-U-B. It's a motherfucking style that will boom the country.

It's not the game, it's not the fashion, not the way of life, it's just the fucking sun. So listen now, each and every row, if you wanna play dub-a-dub, play low. D-U-B-A-D-U-B, it's a motherfucking style that will boom the country. 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